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1: Shine bright like a diamond. 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

town's lost its faith. 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Oh my, my, oh my, my love. I take one look at you, you're taking me out.

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And we could have some. And he's up there. What's that? Hawaiian noises. You better.

scooting chair. I forgive you, now I ask the same of you. While we were apart, I was human too.